0: Le cinéma dans votre radio, c'est Séquence. Radio Cinéma.
1: Rumors spreading round in that Texas town. About the shack outside the game. And you know what I'm talking about. Just let me know if you wanna go to that whole mile on the range. They got a lot of nice girls.

0: 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In another dimension, with voyeuristic intention. Well secluded, I see all.
1: With a bit of a mind flip,
0: you're into the time slip.
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0: 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I'm on the highway. I got to move.
1: Le cinéma dans votre radio, c'est Séquence. Radio Cinéma.